We shall go on to the end. We shall defend our state. We shall never surrender.

0: Hip-Hop, Urban, Elektro.
1: Yes on, yes on, yes on, yes.
0: Olive.
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3: Suicide.

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Just like

thousand miles yet to go, and the pouring rain that hurts me so. I'm tired of the rain, and I'm tired of all of the sudden out of the rain and standing there hitchhiking. 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You've got a tape, yeah, put it on. 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Ever.

Yes, I do. I see pictures of red splotches and patterns of purple-green sparkle, silvery smears, and I'm drifting out to be part of the night and of the day, yeah. And when we talk about elephants, carpets, and the meaning of life, man, worlds collide.

nightclub floor. All the people you know are going to the door. You danced all night, tried again and again. You could breathe no life into the tired veins. New Year's Eve, it's the lowest tide, and there's a burning emptiness inside. Out into the night and the winter's air, but you know you can't face

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There is no comfort by the light of the moon. Something is going to give soon. You run away from the mother and father, but you can't escape.

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And he said, "Play the best song in the world, or I'll eat your soul." 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

0: Tüdelband Klönschnackt. 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
1: I mean, you can move if you need. I guess, yeah. In sections. Alright, I don't really know what that's gonna be.

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1: Black as night, clear as day. I don't know what to say. And even though I'm gonna go, I don't

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And the creature looks at him and says, "It's my heart, and it tastes bitter, but I like it because it tastes bitter and because it's my heart."

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1: One look at us and they charge twice.
0: I have my own washing machine.
1: What will you have though to keep clean?

0: like vulnerability. It's so emotional when we play, and our instruments merely become like a way to share each other's soul.
1: Es
0: And
1: hat
0: I
1: auch viel
0: think
1: mit Offenheit
0: when
1: und
0: people
1: Verletzlichkeit zu
0: see
1: tun.
0: us,
1: Unsere Instrumente sind
0: we're very
1: Möglichkeiten, um unsere
0: serious,
1: Seele
0: but
1: mit
0: not
1: dem
0: serious
1: Publikum
0: with
1: zu
0: the
1: teilen.
0: frown on our
1: Wir
0: face
1: nehmen
0: seriously,
1: unsere
0: we take
1: Gefühle
0: ourselves
1: und
0: and
1: den
0: how
1: tiefen
0: we feel
1: Respekt
0: so seriously
1: füreinander extrem
0: and with so much
1: ernst.
0: respect for
1: Diese
0: each other,
1: emotionale Haltung
0: that it
1: wirkt auf
0: just
1: manche
0: is
1: wie Rock'n'Roll.
0: so
1: Das zeigt
0: open
1: sich nicht nur in
0: and
1: lauten
0: so
1: Momenten,
0: deeply
1: sondern gerade in leisen
0: connected
1: Passagen,
0: to our
1: wenn wir eine
0: soul and our
1: intime
0: feeling and
1: Stimmung
0: our
1: mit dem
0: love for
1: Publikum
0: each
1: teilen.
0: other. And so it can get, because of that openness and that freeness, maybe some people feel like that's rock and roll. Rock and roll is so edgy and on the edge all the time and vulnerable. And that we go there all the time with our music. And that does not mean that our music is virtuosic. That's not, it's even in the quiet moments, we get really quiet, or we bring the audience together to share an experience and feel something together. That's vulnerability. That's being open, and maybe that's a rock and roll kind of flair, and we definitely love that, and we exist in that area for sure.
2: 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Hat diese Auszeichnung eure Arbeitsweise oder die Erwartungen des Publikums verändert?
3: Definitely more work now. That's for sure. Of course, it's an amazing thing to be recognized by our peers and our colleagues and audiences, and it also gives an opportunity for them to hear the great pieces on that record, which were written for us. When
4: Unsere
3: we were recording
4: Arbeitsweise
3: the
4: ist dieselbe
3: album,
4: geblieben,
3: we
4: nur
3: didn't
4: dass
3: do
4: wir
3: it
4: jetzt
3: for a
4: mehr zu
3: Grammy.
4: tun
3: We
4: haben.
3: didn't do it
4: Es
3: for
4: ist
3: any
4: eine
3: of that.
4: große Ehre,
3: Actually,
4: von Kolleginnen und Kollegen anerkannt zu werden. Als wir das Album während der Pandemie mit dem
3: So it
4: Philadelphia
3: really
4: Orchestra
3: felt really
4: aufnahmen,
3: special not
4: ging es
3: having
4: uns nicht um Preise,
3: the
4: sondern um
3: band
4: das
3: hadn't
4: reine
3: played together
4: Musizieren nach der Pause.
3: for a bit, and then we got on stage with the Philadelphia Orchestra with Sean Jang, and suddenly we were playing music live again and recording. So we really basked in that moment, and we don't take that for granted. Everywhere we go, we feel that with an audience filled. We hear that the Elbphilharmonie is
0: Almost sold
3: almost
0: out.
3: sold out, which is amazing to just
0: It's
3: feel that we
0: crazy.
3: can share our music that way.
0: Yeah.
3: And so the idea of the Grammy is it's amazing that this work and our work can be heard, but nothing has really changed in terms of our music making.
0: No.
3: It's always been there.
0: Before the Grammy, but my feeling is that audiences, there was a little bit of like trying to educate them about who we are and like what kind of musicianship are we, like what this there was a little bit more explaining that needed to happen. Now I feel like because of the Grammys and that acknowledgement from our peer group, we can be more ourselves. We can
1: Früher
0: be
1: mussten wir
0: more
1: Veranstaltern
0: just
1: und
0: who
1: dem
0: we
1: Publikum oft erst
0: creatively are
1: erklären, wer
0: thinking we
1: wir
0: want to
1: eigentlich
0: be,
1: sind.
0: and
1: Durch
0: we
1: den
0: can
1: Grammy
0: actually go
1: fällt das alles
0: deeper,
1: leichter.
0: which
1: Die
0: has
1: Anerkennung
0: allowed
1: gibt
0: us to
1: uns die
0: become
1: Freiheit,
0: wilder at
1: künstlerisch noch
0: times.
1: weiterzugehen und mutiger zu
0: And
1: sein.
0: the thing is
1: Auch
0: that,
1: renommierte Orchester und
0: like
1: Häuser
0: Charlie
1: begegnen uns
0: says,
1: heute mit viel
0: our
1: Vertrauen.
0: craving for excellence of character, our craving to have quality in what we do has never changed. But explaining that has definitely been easier because of the Grammys. So I'd say, and it's also been wonderful to see how our career has shaped by playing with maybe with ensembles, orchestras, or conductors who may have not quite understood what we do, but who really want to now work with us at the highest level and present us in, you know, the quote unquote grand stages of the world, but to be more of us. That has been something I think I've observed as being a marked difference because of that.

know this girl. Her name is Esther. She's always dancing. One time we were talking. She told me she has two kids. And she said that they're twins.